0: manage. 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
1: Ihr habt Musikwünsche? 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Well, the first half was cool. I thought maybe

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But where does that get me? He blows out his smoke. 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He zips up his coat.

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They turn back, I watch the past cross their face, and they say if there's still time on the clock, there's still choices to make.

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I'll catch you up like driftwood. When I see your profile, I go wild for it. 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When I'm in the freezer aisle of

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1: Take it away, Driss. Imagine life without us. I mean, it's...
0: Ollie.
1: I bet you can, really.
0: Louis?
2: Yeah, I'm sure there's a few things.

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I sat alone in the shadows of a man with my eyes closed. Told myself I should have ran, I'm the boss, and I'm supposed to have a plan. But can't think till I figure who I am. Are you lost, or are you just another man? Sitting in my sunshine trying to catch a

wide, tears cried, the news lied, but he died, so who am I? Hey yo, I'm asking, who am I? Because my kid will maybe have them blue eyes, and he won't understand the pain that's in mine. And late at night I wonder maybe that's why, because I never wanna hear the same cry from a kid who doesn't fit in to the world that he live in. A half-cast, just kidding, wear a mask, just kidding, move arse, just whip him.